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2: 3BA weather.
3: Cloudy today, shower 2, winds out of the west and 14, the high for Monday. Cloudy, shower 2, 5 overnight to a high of 13. Morning fog and frost forecast Tuesday and the slight chance of a shower 2 with a top of 14. Slight chance of a shower 2 Wednesday morning and 14 degrees, the expected high.
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0: time, 3BA 102.3, Thin Lizzy, and the boys are back in town. We had Phil Collins in the mix, Roxette's Joyride, Huey Lewis and Elton John with the Crocodile Rock. Happy Sunday morning to you, legends. Nice to have you company no matter where you are or what you're doing for this Sunday morning, the sixth day of September. Hope you're doing okay. It's PT on deck through until midday, and thank you to Jason Staveley, who's back again next Sunday with another edition of This Week in Music. You can catch it from 7 a.m. every Sunday morning. On the way, Crowded House, Billy Joel and Russell Morris. You've got 3BA.
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0: 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Cheap Trick, The Flame, Russell Morris, The Real Thing, and Billy Joel for your Sunday morning. And Uptown Girl, better music and more of it all weekend, thanks to the Roy Orbison story, the ultimate tribute to the music legend that was, live at the Wendouree Centre for Performing Arts. Catch the show Saturday the 12th, 7:30 p.m. You can book now via the centre's website. Music on the way from The Police, Wet, Wet, Wet, and The Cure, getting us closer to news, sport and weather at 11.
1: Remember when Madonna ruled the charts? Kylie was just starting out, and every Friday night had a killer soundtrack. It was the decade of big hair and even bigger hits from Bon Jovi to Duran Duran.

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1: Hi there, Alana McIntyre here with the latest. Both Russia and Ukraine have agreed to a three-day ceasefire as peace talks get underway in Moscow. US President Donald Trump's top negotiators have been sitting down for talks with Vladimir Putin. Ukrainian President Volodymyr Zelensky is expecting the American negotiators in Kyiv next. A woman's body has been pulled from the water at Bondi Beach overnight. The body's yet to be identified and was located just after midnight, with police investigating. A man who allegedly attacked three people with an axe and a handsaw remains on the run in Victoria. All three victims are fighting for life after being wounded in Gippsland yesterday around midday. The mercury is rising in Brisbane today, with total fire bans declared across Ipswich and the Lockyer Valley. Thousands of homes in Sydney are still without power this Father's Day after damaging winds moved through New South Wales yesterday. The federal opposition leader wants to put people caught burning the Australian flag in jail. Angus Taylor has told News 24 the flag represents the country we love.
2: We are about protecting our way of life and fixing the economy. And if we're going to protect our way of life, we need to stand up for Australia.
1: And parents are being urged to ask more questions about where their children are as National Child Protection Week gets underway. The CEO of NAPCAN, Lisa Waters, says mums and dads need to think about who their children are spending time with.
3: When we're talking about those unregulated sectors, which can be things like dance or performing arts spaces, sporting spaces, tutoring spaces.
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1: In AFL, the Swans have defeated the Lions by 53 points at the SCG, even without five players due to club-imposed suspensions. Chris Fagan says Sydney cleaned them up at things they're usually good at.
4: So there was centre-bounce, there was early it was rebound from defence. They clearly outscored us from stoppage. These are things that are really bread and butter for us that we do well.
1: And the Crows beat the Western Bulldogs in Adelaide.
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7: Cloudy today, shower 2, winds out of the west and 14, the high for Monday. Cloudy, shower 2, 5 overnight to a high of 13. Morning fog and frost forecast Tuesday and the slight chance of a shower 2 with a top of 14. Slight chance of a shower 2 Wednesday morning and 14 degrees, the expected high.
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Now to music and more of it, 3BA is 102.3. Just the ultimate song, isn't it? John Lennon and Imagine, along with the Angels. We had Pharrell Williams in the mix. I hope you're happy. And Daryl Braithwaite to kickstart the hour as the days go by. Hey, video podcasts are now on iHeart. 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You've got 3BA. 80s.

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Ballarat's own 3BA 102.3 on your Sunday with Farnsy. You're the voice. We had the Buggles. Video killed the radio star. And the Red Hot Chili Peppers with Under the Bridge. And that is a wrap for me for the next couple of weeks. I'm off on annual leave. Thank you so much for your company over the course of this morning and the last week through the big show. The big show back tomorrow morning from 6 with Josh in the chair looking after the show for me. Ballarat's own 3BA 102.3 on your Sunday with Farnsy.

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1: Hi there, Alana McIntyre here with the latest. Social media companies could soon be forced to give Australians more control of what they see online. Draft laws will be introduced by the federal government this week, creating a digital duty of care. Giants like Meta and TikTok would be required to allow users to turn off their algorithms to better control their feeds, and companies would also need to better identify problematic content. US envoys are heading to Kyiv now after holding talks with Russian President Vladimir Putin in Moscow. Both Russia and Ukraine have agreed to a temporary ceasefire as the peace talks continue. The United States has struck three Iranian oil tankers while accusing Tehran of targeting its ships in the Middle East. Now Iran's threatening to intensify strikes on America's Navy vessels in the region. A manhunt is underway in Victoria after three people were seriously hurt by a man wielding an axe in Gippsland. Temperatures are rising across Queensland's southeast. Total fire bans have been declared across Ipswich and the Lockyer Valley today. And this Child Protection Week, parents are being urged to look beyond the school gate and consider the safety of all settings, including sporting clubs, dance schools and tutoring services. The CEO of NAPCAN, Lisa Waters, says mums and dads should also be across what's happening online.
2: What they're watching, who they follow online. We need to understand algorithms and misinformation. It's a really difficult and confronting space.
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1: The Crows have booked their place in the semi-final after recording a 22-point win over the Western Bulldogs in Adelaide. The Swans defeated the Lions by 53 points at the SCG, even without five players. Lions coach Chris Fagan has questioned his side's mentality.
3: No, there wasn't a lot I was happy with. We got cleaned up a centre bounce. I'm not sure what they scored in the end, but it would have been a very large number.
1: And the Wallabies have drawn with Argentina.
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6: Remaining cloudy this afternoon with the possibility of a shower at 2, 14 the top today. Monday, cloudy, shower at 2, 13 the high, down to 5 overnight. Fog and frost are possible Tuesday morning, along with a slight chance of a shower or two later in the day and 14. And for Wednesday, slight chance of a shower or two and 14. Communication
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1: Coming up Monday when the show returns, we'll catch up with Ballarat's Will Austin. 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
1: I'm John Fabris. Digital duty of care draft laws will be released by the federal government this week. It'll include giving social media users the power to turn off algorithms. Labor's Matt Thistlethwaite telling News 24 it's in the interests of improved safety.
2: Young people are being exposed to violent material and misogynistic material online, particularly young men, and we think that that's a problem. Many Australian parents have said that they're concerned about their children being exposed to this material.
1: As Sydney cools off from an early spring heat record yesterday, it's southeast Queensland's turn today for hot fire weather. The Bureau's Jonathan Howe.
3: There are a number of fires going already. We are seeing smoke across parts of southwestern Brisbane, including Springfield out towards Ipswich. Be a very hot day there today. 34 degrees in Brisbane. The warmest it's been this early in spring since 2019, and 36 degrees out in the west for places like Ipswich.
1: On the ABC there, and a 22-kilo boa constrictor called Princess has won a part from snake auditions in New York's Metropolitan Opera's Mozart show. The actress playing the snake charmer tried out Princess, at first a little unsure.
4: There is a moment musically where I like lift her above my head like this. That's a lot of weight.
5: All right, Princess, are you the one?
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6: The AFL semi-finals have now been confirmed. Fremantle will face Geelong at home on Friday night, while Brisbane will take on Adelaide at the Gabba on Saturday. The Western Bulldogs were eliminated by the Crows last night, and coach Luke Beveridge says they just fell short.
7: Did enough and, you know, persevered and came again in the last quarter and unfortunately just couldn't maintain it.
6: The Wallabies have missed out on back-to-back wins against Argentina with a 28-all draw in the second test in Mendoza. And in tennis, Australia's campaign at the US Open is over, with Dane Sweeney losing to Italian Luciano Darderi in the third round. Sweeney was the last of the Australians in the singles draws. That's the sport. I'm Michaela Carr.
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0: 3BA weather.
12: Remaining cloudy this afternoon with the possibility of a shower at 2, 14 the top today. Monday, cloudy, shower at 2, 13 the high, down to 5 overnight. Fog and frost a possible Tuesday morning, along with a slight chance of a shower or two later in the day and 14. And for Wednesday, slight chance of a shower or two and 14.
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1: I'm John Fabris. An ability to opt out of platform algorithms is part of new draft digital duty of care laws for Australia. It's the latest in the federal government's online safety protections. Frontbencher Matt Thistlethwaite telling News 24 the onus will be on providers.
2: The platforms have a responsibility to try and keep young Australian kids safe. So we are looking at a digital duty of care.
1: Donald Trump's envoys have met again with Russia's president to try and broker peace with Ukraine, where they headed next. Former US ambassador to Ukraine, William Taylor, reckons we've been here many times before.
3: Every time Putin says, I'm only going to stop fighting when I achieve my goal, which is essentially for Ukraine to surrender, which, as you know, they will not do.
1: On the ABC, and parts of southeast Queensland are under a total fire ban in sizzling temperatures for early spring before a cool change later today. The Bureau's Jonathan Howe wrapping up the remainder of today, appearing for other areas.
4: We are looking at much clearer skies for Father's Day, so much dry conditions, but still remaining quite cool for Melbourne, Hobart, Canberra and Adelaide. Also a little bit cooler, but remaining mostly dry in Perth. And that's pretty much the story as we head into the next few days.
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5: The AFL semi-finals are now locked in, with Fremantle facing Geelong at home on Friday night and Brisbane taking on Adelaide at the Gabba on Saturday. Lions coach Chris Fagan says they'll be keen to get the team back on track after yesterday's loss to the Swans.
6: I'm just looking forward to a really positive response next week. You know, the only way we can do it now is the hard way.
5: Commonwealth Games champion Eleanor Patterson has won gold in the women's high jump in the Diamond League final in Brussels, clearing 2.01 metres. The Wallabies have drawn 28 all with Argentina in the second test in Mendoza, and Oscar Piastri has copped the three-place grid penalty ahead of tonight's Italian Grand Prix for impeding Liam Lawson during qualifying. He'll now start in sixth. That's the sport. I'm Michaela Carr.
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11: 3BA weather.
12: Remaining cloudy this afternoon with the possibility of a shower at 2, 14 the top today. Monday, cloudy, shower at 2, 13 the high, down to 5 overnight. Fog and frost are possible Tuesday morning, along with a slight chance of a shower or two later in the day and 14. And for Wednesday, slight chance of a shower or two and 14.
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0: If it's happening in Ballarat, it's on 3BA's Ballarat Today. Coming up Monday when the show returns, we'll catch up with Ballarat's Will Austin. He's just been named the Australian Community Father of the Year. We're going to look at his brand new all-in-dad-mode personal development program. Our play therapist, Dr. Kate Renshaw, weighs into a Sabas housing development that contains 40 homes but zero courtyards, recreation or play areas. Maddie Hames drops by from local paint manufacturer Hames Paint. 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

0: Brett Mack?
1: No.
0: No, I wouldn't have thought so either. Registrations for this year's Prime Minister's Spelling Bee have officially opened, and it sees tens of thousands of Aussie kids between years 3 and 8 throwing their hats in the ring for the top prize. Now, news.com.au decided to go round to some of their crew in the news.com.au office, and there's quite a few of them apparently could spell connoisseur or diarrhea correctly.
1: Oh,
0: can you give it a crack? Connoisseur, go.
1: C-O-N-N-O-U-E-S-E-U-R.
0: Try diarrhea.
1: No, I'm not trying.
0: Yeah, come on. It's got a double R in there. I'll give you a hand.
1: D-I-A?
0: Yep.
1: Double R?
0: Yeah.
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1: I'm John Fabris. Draft digital duty of care laws are to be unveiled in federal parliament this week. Labor frontbencher Matt Thistlethwaite telling News 24 it's to contain an obligation for social media platforms to offer an algorithm opt-out for users.
2: To ensure that the platforms have responsibility for keeping the users of their platforms safe, particularly younger Australians. And we're not afraid to take action against these platforms.
1: President Trump's peace envoys have wrapped up another meeting with Russia's leader and are now to visit Ukraine for negotiations with Volodymyr Zelensky on ending the war. Senior fellow at the Atlantic Council, Michael Bosser-Curie, telling CBC there's plenty of scepticism on Ukraine's part.
3: It's doubtful that a proposal will come via Moscow to Kiev that would be acceptable to not only Mr. Zelensky, but of course to millions of Ukrainians.
1: Southeast Queensland has a few fires burning as it takes a blast of early spring heat that hit eastern New South Wales yesterday. Jonathan Howe at the Bureau has seen some records tumbling across the weekend.
4: It really does seem like we skipped spring altogether and gone straight into summer across the east coast, and that's really setting the scene for the next few months. The Bureau's long-term outlook does show that we are expecting to see above average temperatures pretty much the entire southern part of Australia.
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5: Hawthorn and Sydney have earned a week off, while four teams will battle it out in next week's semi-finals. Fremantle takes on Geelong at home on Friday night, while Brisbane hosts Adelaide at the Gabba on Saturday. The Lions will be doing some soul-searching after their 53-point loss to the Swans. And coach Chris Fagan is questioning everything.
6: No, there wasn't a lot I was happy with. I'm not sure what they scored in the end, but it would have been a very large number.
5: The Wallabies have recorded a 28-all draw with Argentina in Mendoza, and Aussie wildcard Dane Sweeney has picked up $402,000 for his wins at the US Open. His giant killing run came to an end in the third round, going down to Italian Luciano Darderi. That's the sport. I'm Michaela Carr.
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10: Remaining cloudy this afternoon with the possibility of a shower at 2, 14 the top today. Monday, cloudy, shower at 2, 13 the high, down to 5 overnight. Fog and frost a possible Tuesday morning, along with a slight chance of a shower or two later in the day and 14. And for Wednesday, slight chance of a shower or two and 14.
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1: I'm John Fabris. Victoria Police is still searching for a 48-year-old man who allegedly attacked his parents and brother with an axe at Tyres in Gippsland yesterday. Detective Senior Sergeant Rod Findlay understands all three are in intensive care.
2: We definitely believe he's likely still armed with that axe. And obviously that, you know, then asked me to ensure that the public are really cautious around any dealings. If they see him, do not approach him. Call 000 straight away.
1: The Bureau's crunched Brisbane's numbers and found it's only had above 34 degrees in September on 6 days since the year 2000. Senior meteorologist Jonathan Howes forecasting a cool change through tonight.
3: The heat and elevated fire dangers which hit Sydney yesterday and central New South Wales have now moved up the coast into southeast Queensland and northeast New South Wales. It is all due to the same weather system that cold front was swept across southeast Australia yesterday. The heat has now pushed a little bit further north.
1: And a 22-kilo boa constrictor called Princess has won apart from snake auditions in New York's Metropolitan Opera's Mozart show. The actress playing the snake charmer tried out Princess, at first a little unsure.
4: There is a moment musically where I like lift her above my head like this. That's a lot of weight.
5: All right, Princess, are you the one?
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6: The AFL semi-finals have now been confirmed. Fremantle will face Geelong at home on Friday night, while Brisbane will take on Adelaide at the Gabba on Saturday. The Western Bulldogs were eliminated by the Crows last night, and coach Luke Beveridge says they just fell short.
7: Did enough and, you know, persevered and came again in the last quarter and unfortunately just couldn't maintain it.
6: The Wallabies have missed out on back-to-back wins against Argentina with a 28-all draw in the second test in Mendoza. And in tennis, Australia's campaign at the US Open is over, with Dane Sweeney losing to Italian Luciano Darderi in the third round. Sweeney was the last of the Australians in the singles draws. That's the sport. I'm Michaela Carr.
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9: 3BA weather.
10: Remaining cloudy this afternoon with the possibility of a shower at 2, 14 the top today. Monday, cloudy, shower at 2, 13 the high, down to 5 overnight. Fog and frost are possible Tuesday morning, along with a slight chance of a shower or two later in the day and 14. And for Wednesday, slight chance of a shower or two and 14. Communication
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1: Coming up Monday when the show returns, we'll catch up with Ballarat's Will Austin. He's just been named the Australian Community Father of the Year. We're going to look at his brand new All in Dad Mode personal development program. 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We'll find out how they're backing retail in Ballarat. 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
1: I'm John Fabris. The federal government's to release its digital duty of care draft laws this week. It'll include giving social media users the power to turn off algorithms, Labor's Matt Thistlethwaite telling News 24. The aim is for a safer experience.
2: Young people are being exposed to violent material and misogynistic material online, particularly young men, and we think that that's a problem. Many Australian parents have said that they're concerned about their children being exposed to this material.
1: Victoria Police has a warrant out for the arrest of a man who allegedly attacked his brother and elderly parents with an axe in Gippsland. Detective Senior Sergeant Rod Findlay believes he's probably still armed with the axe.
3: Injuries requiring really serious treatment by ambulance, and then they've been flown for immediate surgery down to the Alfred Hospital, and they're currently in intensive care at the hospital.
1: And Donald Trump's envoys have again met with Russia's president to try and broker peace with Ukraine, where they headed next. Former US ambassador to Ukraine, William Taylor, telling the ABC, "We've been here before.
4: Every time Putin says, I'm only going to stop fighting when I achieve my goal, which is essentially for Ukraine to surrender, which, as you know, they will not do."
0: Metrol, better service, better advice, better building solutions.
5: The AFL semi-finals are now locked in, with Fremantle facing Geelong at home on Friday night and Brisbane taking on Adelaide at the Gabba on Saturday. Lions coach Chris Fagan says they'll be keen to get the team back on track after yesterday's loss to the Swans.
6: "I'm just looking forward to a really positive response next week. You know, the only way we can do it now is the hard way."
5: Commonwealth Games champion Eleanor Patterson has won gold in the women's high jump in the Diamond League final in Brussels, clearing 2.01 metres. The Wallabies have drawn 28 all with Argentina in the second test in Mendoza, and Oscar Piastri has copped the three-place grid penalty ahead of tonight's Italian Grand Prix for impeding Liam Lawson during qualifying. He'll now start in sixth. That's the sport. I'm Michaela Carr.
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9: Remaining cloudy this afternoon with the possibility of a shower at 2, 14 the top today. Monday, cloudy, shower at 2, 13 the high, down to 5 overnight. Fog and frost are possible Tuesday morning, along with a slight chance of a shower or two later in the day and 14. And for Wednesday, slight chance of a shower or two and 14.
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1: Brick Wellness Centre has free bras to give away to oncology patients. 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
1: I'm John Fabris. An option to be free of social media platform algorithms is contained in new draft digital duty of care laws. They're set for release in federal parliament this week. Frontbencher Matt Thistlethwaite telling News 24. The onus will be on providers.
2: The platforms have a responsibility to try and keep young Australian kids safe. So we are looking at a digital duty of care.
1: President Trump's peace envoys have wrapped up another meeting with Russia's leader and are now to visit Ukraine for negotiations with Volodymyr Zelensky on ending the war. Senior fellow at the Atlantic Council, Michael Bosakuri, telling CBC, there's plenty of scepticism on Ukraine's part.
3: Doubtful that a proposal will come via Moscow to Kiev that will be acceptable to not only Mr. Zelensky, but of course to millions of Ukrainians.
1: And Southeast Queensland has a few fires burning as it took a blast of early spring heat today. That hit New South Wales yesterday. Jonathan Howe at the Bureau. Seen some records tumbling across the weekend.
4: Does seem like we skipped spring altogether, gone straight into summer across the East Coast. That's really setting the scene for the next few months. The Bureau's long-term outlook does show that we are expecting to see above average temperatures of pretty much the entire southern part of Australia.
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5: Hawthorn and Sydney have earned a week off, while four teams will battle it out in next week's semi-finals. Fremantle takes on Geelong at home on Friday night, while Brisbane hosts Adelaide at the Gabba on Saturday. The Lions will be doing some soul-searching after their 53-point loss to the Swans, and coach Chris Fagan is questioning everything.
6: No, there wasn't a lot I was happy with. I'm not sure what they scored in the end, but it would have been a very large number.
5: The Wallabies have recorded a 28-all draw with Argentina in Mendoza, and Aussie wildcard Dane Sweeney has picked up $402,000 for his wins at the US Open. His giant killing run came to an end in the third round, going down to Italian Luciano Darderi. That's the sport. I'm Michaela Carr.
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10: Fine tonight, cloudy tomorrow, shower or two for Monday and a top of 13, down to 5 overnight. Tuesday, chance of morning fog and frost, also the chance of a shower or two and 14. And for Wednesday, partly cloudy, slight chance of a shower or two in the morning and a top of 14.
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1: Coming up Monday when the show returns, we'll catch up with Ballarat's Will Austin. He's just been named the Australian Community Father of the Year. 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

Remember when Madonna ruled the charts? Kylie was just starting out, and every Friday night had a killer soundtrack. It was the decade of big hair and even bigger hits, from Bon Jovi to Duran Duran.

0: if you love the 80s as much as we do, then tease up the hair and crank up the volume and relive the decade that got it right. It's the 80s Lunch, weekdays at midday, thanks to Mercedes-Benz, 127 Main Road on Ballarat's home of the 80s, 3BA.
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2: 3BA weather.
3: Fine tonight, cloudy tomorrow, shower or two for Monday and a top of 13, down to 5 overnight. Tuesday, chance of morning fog and frost, also the chance of a shower or two and 14. And for Wednesday, partly cloudy, slight chance of a shower or two in the morning and a top of 14. Communication
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5: Fine tonight, cloudy tomorrow, shower or two for Monday and a top of 13, down to 5 overnight. Tuesday, chance of morning fog and frost, also the chance of a shower or two and 14. And for Wednesday, partly cloudy, slight chance of a shower or two in the morning and a top of 14. Communication
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1: Coming up Monday when the show returns, we'll catch up with Ballarat's Will Austin. He's just been named the Australian Community Father of the Year. 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We'll find out how they're backing retail in Ballarat. 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
0: 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It's what Ballarat is talking about. 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
0: 3BA weather.
6: Fine tonight, cloudy tomorrow, shower or two for Monday and a top of 13. Down to 5 overnight. Tuesday, chance of morning fog and frost. Also the chance of a shower or two and 14. And for Wednesday, partly cloudy. Slight chance of a shower or two in the morning and a top of 14. Communication
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5: 3BA weather.
6: Fine tonight, cloudy tomorrow, shower or two for Monday and a top of 13, down to 5 overnight. Tuesday, chance of morning fog and frost, also the chance of a shower or two and 14. And for Wednesday, partly cloudy, slight chance of a shower or two in the morning and a top of 14. Communication
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1: Coming up Monday when the show returns, we'll catch up with Ballarat's Will Austin. 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We're going to look at his brand new all-in-dad mode personal development program. 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We'll find out how they're backing retail in Ballarat. We'll look at the amazing survival story of HMA Ballarat in World War One, and Roland has some advice for regional Victorians ahead of the state election.
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4: Fine tonight, cloudy tomorrow, shower or two for Monday and a top of 13, down to 5 overnight. Tuesday, chance of morning fog and frost, also the chance of a shower or two and 14. And for Wednesday, partly cloudy, slight chance of a shower or two in the morning and a top of 14. Communication
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Remember when Madonna ruled the charts? Kylie was just starting out, and every Friday night had a killer soundtrack. It was the decade of big hair and even bigger hits from Bon Jovi to Duran Duran.

0: the 80s as much as we do, then tease up the hair and crank up the volume and relive the decade that got it right. 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
6: 3BA weather.
7: Cloudy today, shower 2 and a top of 13 after 5 this morning. Tuesday, partly cloudy, chance of morning fog and frost and the slight chance of a shower 2, 14 the high. For Wednesday, chance of a shower 2 and 14. Thursday, fine and sunny, light winds and 16.
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1: Remember back to when you were here last week and I started the Aldi's When thing?
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1: do you remember
2: 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I do remember that.
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2: Yes.
1: Dangerous. You know you're old when you leave the fry pan on the heat for about 4.5 hours. Aldi's When your sweetie says, let's go upstairs and make... and you answer, honey, I can't do both. 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
0: Ballarat's 3BA. 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
11: Cloudy today, shower 2 and a top of 13 after 5 this morning. Tuesday, partly cloudy, chance of morning fog and frost and the slight chance of a shower 2, 14 the high. For Wednesday, chance of a shower 2 and 4.

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1: 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From his initial success in the 60s to the resurgence of his career in latter years, Roy Orbison's voice remained remarkable. His unique songs conveyed vulnerability, fun, love and loss. Starring Mark Shelley, whose brilliant portrayal of the character and extraordinary vocals of Roy brings audiences to their feet. The Roy Orbison Story.
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0: 60s and 70s tracks that stand the test of time. Ballarat's 3BA. Better music and more of it. The Roy Orbison story. From his initial success in the 60s to the resurgence of his career in latter years, Roy Orbison's voice remained remarkable. His unique songs conveyed vulnerability, fun, love and loss. Starring Mark Shelley, whose brilliant portrayal of the character and extraordinary vocals of Roy brings audiences to their feet. The Roy Orbison Story.
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7: 3BA weather.
1: Cloudy today, shower 2 and a top of 13 after 5 this morning. Tuesday, partly cloudy, chance of morning fog and frost and the slight chance of a shower 2, 14 the high. For Wednesday, chance of a shower 2 and 14. Thursday, fine and sunny, light winds and 16.
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3: Cloudy today, shower 2 and a top of 13 after 5 this morning. Tuesday, partly cloudy, chance of morning fog and frost and the slight chance of a shower 2, 14 the high. For Wednesday, chance of a shower 2 and 14. Thursday, fine and sunny, light winds and 16.
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Remember when Madonna ruled the charts? Kylie was just starting out and every Friday night had a killer soundtrack. It was the decade of big hair and even bigger hits from Bon Jovi. To Duran Duran. Juices

0: you love the 80s as much as we do, then tease up the hair and crank up the volume and relive the decade that got it right. It's the 80s Lunch, weekdays at midday, thanks to Mercedes-Benz, 127 Main Road on Ballarat's home of the 80s, 3BA.
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2: Cloudy today, shower at 2 and a top of 13 after 5 this morning. Tuesday, partly cloudy, chance of morning fog and frost and the slight chance of a shower at 2, 14 the high. For Wednesday, chance of a shower at 2 and 14. Thursday, fine and sunny, light winds and 16.
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1: Remember back to when you were here last week and I started the oldies when thing? 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
5: 3BA weather.
6: Cloudy today, shower 2 and a top of 13 after 5 this morning. Tuesday, partly cloudy, chance of morning fog and frost and the slight chance of a shower 2, 14 the high. For Wednesday, chance of a shower 2 and 14. Thursday, fine and sunny, light winds and 16.
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8: Good morning, a great start for your Monday. On the roads, there's no hold-ups or pranks. As we run out of Melbourne, looking good on the Western Freeway through Warren Heap to Ballant. Once you do get to Ferris Road, there are delays to Hopkins Road. The Deer Park Bypass hits a bit of congestion at Robinson's Road, but it's still nice and clear to the Ring Road. 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
9: Hi, I'm Gareth Thompson. A man's facing multiple charges, including theft and assault after an incident in Redan. Police say the man was attempting to steal alcohol from an IGA last Wednesday when he was confronted by a staff member before threatening the worker with violence. It's alleged the man then produced a knife and made further threats on two witnesses who tried to intervene. They apparently took pursuit and performed a citizen's arrest until police arrived. The man was arrested and charged to return to Ballarat Magistrates Court at a later date. Ballarat North mobile users could experience outages from Wednesday as a major Telstra-based station upgrade gets underway for users in Wenderee, Invermay Park, Mount Rowan and Ballarat North. The telco says the tower may be switched off for periods of up to 10 hours across the 9-day works program, with customers advised to prepare for service interruptions. The upgrades aim to increase network capacity, but residents and businesses relying on the mobile network are being urged to check alternative connectivity options during the disruption. And in local sport, Dunstown has dashed Skipton's hopes of a back-to-back flag. The town is sending the defending champs home 75-57, lining up an historic decider against Dale.

0: Abbotsford. 3BA National News
1: Now. I'm Phoebe Humphrey. A fresh battle is brewing over super, with One Nation announcing a plan to let some workers access part of their future super contributions early. The proposal would apply to renters and mortgage holders, allowing them to redirect up to a quarter of their super contributions back into their pay packets for up to 3 years. The party says this could put up to $82 back into the pockets of households each week. Flights have been grounded after a plane crash at Miami International Airport. It's believed an Amazon cargo plane overshot the runway around 2 p.m. local time. There are no reports of injuries or casualties. The federal government is closing in on proposed $100 million fines for social media giants. The bill is set to go before the Senate tomorrow, which would see companies hit with the massive penalties if they fail to keep kids off their sites. And there are fresh calls for Aussie dads to be given more paid parental leave, with a new report revealing Australia's come 34th out of 38 developed countries when it comes to paid leave for new fathers.
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1: In sport, the Panthers have claimed the NRL's minor premiership after a 38-10 win over the Tigers last night. It's the fourth time Penrith has won it in the last seven seasons. To AFL, the Swans will provide an update today on the knee injury Callum Mills suffered in Saturday's 52-point win over the Lions. Scans are expected to confirm the skipper has ruptured his ACL. And to F1, Mercedes driver Kimi Antonelli has taken out the Italian Grand Prix overnight. George Russell finished second, with Aussie Oscar Piastri fifth. That's the latest news and sport.
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6: 3BA weather.
7: You probably already noticed that there's been a bit of patchy rain this morning, but that will continue into a morning shower or two with a top of 12 today. Tomorrow, morning frost, mostly sunny, a top of 15 degrees. Cloudy for your Wednesday, a top of 10. And then partly cloudy on Thursday and a top of 13 degrees. Currently in Wendouree at 7.
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0: awesome way to start the week. Starship, nothing's going to stop us now. 6:10 on a misty Ballarat morning. Hello, my name is Josh Ollick, and I get to fill in for PT this week, the big show at 3BA while he gets to sun it up in Bali on a well-earned trip. I've obviously been told many times over the last week I've got very big shoes to fill, and that is incredibly apparent after all the time I've spent with PT over the last month. He's going to be one of the hardest working blokes in this community, right? Donates his time to charity. He's been keeping you up to date for like 39 years at this point, and on top of that, he's also the keeper of this incredibly important piece of audio. That secret sound is currently worth $1,620.
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0: the morning where the sunlight is just creeping over the Arch of Victory in Alfreton, which looks magnificent even with all this rain about today, hey? 22 minutes past six, it's the big show with PT on 3BA. PT list for the next couple of weeks while he enjoys a holiday. My name's Josh Olek, and he has handed me the keys to this exceptional game, actually.
1: Now it's time for the big show's song.
0: It is simple as we've got a sex super famous song. It is your job to guess what it could be. And if you're listening through the week, what the theme of these songs are as well. Thanks to Ballarat Trailers and Toolbars. They're right behind you, 4 Carnham Road in Ballarat. You could be picking yourself up a $50 fuel voucher if you can pick what this is. One of the most famous stories ever told through music. Makes you go, once you get it. Any idea what that is? The number is 5332-1023. You can play Guess That Song right now. Ballarat Zone 3BA.
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0: Already got a couple of smart cookies. Dave and Ballarat, Emma on the road, and Scott and Ballarat have all correctly guessed that. You can have another crack a little bit later after 7 o'clock at 3BA.
8: 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Freeway traffic.
9: Smooth sailings on the roads. There's no hold-ups or delays around town. As for your run into Melbourne, flying through on the Western Freeway at Ferris Road, you will hit a bit of congestion through to Hopkins Road. The Deer Park Bypass is busy at Robinson's Road heading citybound. As for the Ring Road, it is starting to slow through to the Westgate. To get you from back home into Port Melbourne, we're looking at an hour and 22 minutes. 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
10: Good morning, I'm Gareth Thompson with your local news update. It's been a long time coming, but passengers travelling the Ararat and Maryborough lines will finally get access to tap-and-go payments. From this Sunday, you'll be able to pay for journeys with your bank card, smartphone or smartwatch. That's instead of getting a paper ticket or an e-ticket. An exciting day planned for Ballarat's scouting community tomorrow. After 3 years in the making, their renovated water activity centre at Lake Wenduri will be officially opened by local pollies. The cost to fix the once troubled Scouts boat shed, a cool $360,000. Alfreton Primary School students got the chance to see the AFL Premiership Cup up close earlier this week, learning about its history and rich footy heritage. The visit was part of a tour which is travelling to clubs and communities across Australia ahead of the AFL Final Series. The tour will visit every state and territory before culminating at the MCG on Grand Final Day. And in local sport, following last weekend's victory in their wildcard match, our GWV Rebels are playing a Talent League qualifier this Sunday at Mars Stadium. The under 18 boys have the home ground advantage as they face the Dandenong Stingrays.
8: 3BA National News now.
11: I'm Phoebe Humphrey. The parents of two Australian brothers killed in Mexico have travelled there to attend the trial. Three men have been charged with the murders of Jake and Callum Robinson, who were on a surfing trip in April 2024. The trial starts tomorrow. A gunman is on the run in Melbourne following a fatal shooting at Thomastown. Crews arrived on scene around 7:30 last night after receiving reports of shots being fired. The victim died at the scene. He's yet to be identified. Multiple people are being treated after an Amazon cargo plane crashed and hit multiple cars at Miami Airport. While a volcano has shut down flights at eight airports in Indonesia, more than 1,500 flights were delayed following the eruption, leaving around 170,000 people stranded. And Master Builders is warning Australia could be short of almost 936,000 workers by 2035 as demand for new housing, major infrastructure projects and the clean energy transition continues to soar.
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11: In sport, Aussie Oscar Piastri has finished fifth at the Italian F1 Grand Prix overnight. The race won by Drivers' Championship leader Kimi Antonelli.
12: Yeah, it's a dream coming through, and what an incredible day. And couldn't do it without my team, my family.
11: There on Fox, his Mercedes teammate George Russell was second, with Max Verstappen rounding out the podium. Penrith has claimed the NRL's minor premiership after beating the West Tigers 38-10 overnight. And in AFL, Jesse Hogan has reportedly passed a medical test with Collingwood as the Pies eye the Giants forward. That's the latest news and sport.
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1: 3BA weather.
0: Bit of rain about this morning already. Morning shower or two will continue before we get to a top of 12 degrees. Tomorrow, morning frost, mostly sunny, top of 15 degrees. Wednesday, a cloudy one with a top of 10. Thursday, we're looking at a partly cloudy day and a top of 13. Currently in miners rest at 7.
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0: 22 minutes to 7. Ballarat Zone 3BA. My name's Josh Olweck in the big show, filling in for PT this week. And looking forward to a great edition of Ballarat Today with Brett Mack this morning from 10 o'clock. Does a great job of keeping the community informed on the biggest things happening around town, including the great work that Ballarat Legacy has been doing. For those of you that are uninformed, Legacy's original mission was to look after the children of deceased soldiers coming back from war. Now, they just help families attached to our army, but to do that, they do need fundraisers like Ballarat Legacy Week, which is just wrapped up, which is particularly important as well, because Ballarat Legacy has just celebrated its 100th year helping Ballarat locals. Brett Mack caught up with Taylor Regwell, a local uni student and a recipient of help from Legacy, and she is super grateful.
1: Thank you in advance for coming in today to talk about your dad, who sadly isn't with us anymore on the eve of Father's Day. That must be even tougher. Can you tell us his story, Taylor? Celebrate his life for us.
2: Yeah, of course. Good morning, Brett. Thank you for having me. My dad was in the army and he served as a peacekeeper in East Timor. My story actually began there. My parents met in the army.
1: Oh, did they?
2: Yes.
1: An army love story.
2: Yes.
1: Beautiful.
2: So he was really passionate about the army, and I carry that with me now, the honour of having someone who put their life on the line for Australia and our family.
1: He's been gone 11 years now. Do you still think of him basically every single day?
2: Yes, of course, yeah, and I hold him to a really high regard. I have a lot of respect for what he did for our country.
1: He was a peacekeeper?
2: Yes, a peacekeeper in East Timor.
1: Did he tell you much about what he did?
2: Not so much. I was 10 when he passed away. We were a bit premature for those conversations, but yeah. I have a lot of stories from mum and other family members.
1: Yeah. And is that kind of a joyous moment to relive those stories of your dad, or are they all tinged with sadness? What's that like?
2: No, not all tinged with sadness, no. I have a lot of respect, as I said, and the honour of being a child of someone who would do that, the selflessness for their country, and I think he really enjoyed it.
1: Yeah. I know you were only a little girl when he passed away, but can you tell us what that was like at that point in time for you and your family?
2: Yeah, sure. I was 10 and my little brother was 5, so it really rocked our world being two little kids, but Legacy really held us up, not only financially, but mostly as a sense of community and that family rallying around us at that time. For families like mine who have been so generously given things from Legacy, like, yeah, it's really important that we support these organisations. It'd be surprising how much a $5 badge would go towards that.
1: There you go. If you've got a spare $5 in your Skyrocket today, I think we know where you should be investing it. So drop in and see them at Legacy House in Ballarat, or you can go to the website legacy.com.au. Making a real world difference here in Ballarat. We're proud of the work of you and the team at Legacy, Alan McKinnon and Taylor Regwell. Thanks so much for sharing your story.
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0: minutes to seven. It's the big show at 3BA. A massive weekend of local footy. We have our very first grand finalist for the BFNL. More details on who in Let's Go Local just after 7:10 at 3BA. But if you're less of a sports buff and more of a history nerd, we've got this excellent new podcast we've just added to the iHeart app called You're Dead to Me. It's this show that pairs historians with comedians to ask dumb, funny, sometimes insightful questions like, what did the Church of Old do to get relics from all of their saints during the Crusades?
1: There's a lot of sacking and plundering going on and people's relic collections being plundered and being sent back home to various kinds of churches who, in some cases, it looks like they're almost kind of on order. It's like, if you come across a relic of Saint What's-It, then we want him because we're dedicated
2: to
1: the
2: That's how art crime works, isn't it? I'd really want a Picasso. Could you just...
3: Yeah. But also the idea that art is only as valuable as what you imbue it as.
2: Sure.
3: So it has no particular physical value, like a load of bones. Mm. To one person, it's just a load of bones. But if you say or believe that it is the bones of this saint, then all of a sudden it's like worth this huge amount.
1: Yeah.
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0: Hey, we'll give you another crack at that $50 fuel voucher with Name That Song inside 10 minutes. 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
2: Still looking great around town. There's no delays or collisions. As for your run into Melbourne, looking good on the Western Freeway through Warren Heap to Bullen. Once you get to Ferris Road, there are delays to Hopkins Road. The Deer Park Bypass hits congestion at Robinson's Road, and the Ring Road is slowing through to the Westgate. 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That's the latest 3BA traffic.
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3: Hi, I'm Gareth Thompson with your local news update. Ballarat men are among 5 people charged following an alleged aggravated home invasion in Melbourne's southeast last month. Police say 3 armed defenders allegedly entered a Dandenong home with machetes, threatening the occupant and stealing personal items. 2 Mount Pleasant men, aged 21 and 23, and a 19-year-old Wendouree man were arrested during raids linked to the investigation. The 23-year-old Mount Pleasant man and the Wendouree man have been remanded in custody, with the other bailed. Regional councils across Victoria have welcomed a coalition pledge to reinstate the Country Roads and Bridges program. Ben Blaine from Regional Cities Victoria says the scheme gives councils $1.5 million a year to target local road and bridge upgrades. He says local communities like Ballarat are best placed to identify their own priorities and get projects delivered. RCV is also calling for an extra $2 billion over 4 years for maintenance and upgrades on state-managed regional roads. And nominations for this year's International Day of People with Disability Awards have opened, with the City of Ballarat calling for community members to recognise local champions of inclusion and accessibility.
1: 3BA National News Now.
4: Phoebe Humphrey. One Nation has put forward a policy that would allow renters and mortgage holders to redirect a quarter of their future super contributions into their take-home pay for up to 3 years. The party says this could put up to $82 a week back into the pockets of some households. Canberra is ramping up its crackdown on social media with proposed penalties of more than $100 million for companies that fail to keep kids off their sites. US envoys have met with Volodymyr Zelensky for talks on the Ukraine-Russia war. The delegation is in Kyiv following a meeting with Vladimir Putin.

0: On Saturday, Jared Kushner says he's hopeful peace will be reached in the region.
1: With President Putin, we went through a lot of the ideas that hadn't worked to date, and we really tried to think about, you know, what would the elements be that are needed for this durable peace.
0: And there's fears rising competition in Australia's strained rental pool could lead to more rent hikes. Analysis by Foundit has revealed only 61 new rentals are coming onto the market for every 100 rentals sold since the federal budget.
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0: In sport, North Melbourne players have backed the club's decision to sack coach Alistair Clarkson. Jackson Archer says it's a reminder of how ruthless the top level can be.
3: It's a pretty cutthroat industry. If you're not getting the results, then I think that's when change happens.
0: To NRL, the Panthers have secured the minor premiership for the fourth time in seven seasons after beating the West Tigers 38-10, and Kimi Antonelli has taken out the Italian F1 Grand Prix overnight after climbing from 19th. That's the latest news in sport.
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5: The Roy Orbison story. From his initial success in the 60s to the resurgence of his career in latter years, Roy Orbison's voice remained remarkable. 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Starring Mark Shelley, whose brilliant portrayal of the character and extraordinary vocals of Roy brings audiences to their feet. 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
8: Already been copping a bit of that rain across Ballarat this morning, and that'll continue all morning with a top of 12 degrees today. Tomorrow, morning frost, mostly sunny. Looks like no rain, a top of 15. Wednesday, cloudy, top of 10 degrees. Thursday, a partly cloudy day with a top of 13. Currently in Lucas, it's 8.
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0: past seven, the big show with PT at 3BA. Going PT less for the next 2 weeks as he suns it up in beautiful Bali on holiday. Whilst he's enjoying life overseas, though, there is plenty going on around Ballarat. Let's
1: go! 3BA's Let's Go Local for Sinclair Meats, your local farmer, butcher and supplier. No one understands paddock to plate better than the team at Sinclair Meats.
0: Oh, what a massive weekend of footy for the BFNL. You got Ballarat 13-16-94 absolutely smashing our Sebastopol boys, 5-7-37. Unfortunate for the fellas, but it does mean Ballarat have put themselves into the grand final. And then our Sunday game, North Ballarat 19-13-127 defeated Sunbury 8-12-60. Another absolute shellacking, but we're a bit more happy about that considering North Ballarat are local boys, eh? Hey, now we're officially into spring as well. The weather nerds across Ballarat have come up with some pretty interesting statistics for the season we've just gone through. It was Ballarat's wettest winter in 45 years and the third wettest winter we've ever had on record, which includes 316.8 millimetres of rain that fell across June, July and August at Ballarat Airport, which is more than 50% above the long-term winter average. It's also the warmest winter ever recorded in Ballarat, with average overnight temperatures the highest on record. I think they broke a record set in 1964, so that's a long time ago. Daytime temperatures were also well above average, with a very few days failing to reach 10 degrees. We only had 10 winter mornings that dropped below zero, with the coldest at -1.6 on July 8. But that wet weather has done some good things for us. Boosted local water storages to 67% full, which is up from 48% this time last year. The bomb says as well, spring is going to be warmer than average, but rainfall could be below average. But that wet weather we've already copped might have done some damage, as authorities warn that the wet winter has created plenty of vegetation growth, which my lawn has absolutely seen. Could be a bit of a fire fuel risk heading into summer. But luckily, planned burn programs are already underway around the region, including near Lau Lau. So hopefully get all that under control and we don't get another summer of bushfires, because that would absolutely suck. That is our Let's Go Local, thanks to Sinclair Meats. If you want more of what the latest going on around Ballarat, though, you got to make sure you chuck on 3BA at 10 o'clock for Ballarat Today with Brett Mack.
1: If it's happening in Ballarat, it's on 3BA's Ballarat Today. Coming up Monday when the show returns, we'll catch up with Ballarat's Will Austin. He's just been named the Australian Community Father of the Year. We're going to look at his brand new All in Dad Mode personal development program. Our play therapist, Dr. Kate Renshaw, weighs into a Sebas housing development that contains 40 homes but zero courtyards, recreation or play areas. 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We'll find out how they're backing retail in Ballarat. 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
0: And thanks to Ballarat Trailers and Tow Bars for all your towing and four-wheel drive needs, supplied and fitted. It is time to play Name That Song again. If you can guess whatever this song is, a second of it, it could be getting your $50 fuel voucher at the end of the week. It will be connecting to a theme as well. I know PT does those sometimes. What could it possibly be? 5332-1023. If you want to have a crack at Name That Song, call that number. We'll tell you if you're right next.
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0: Hey, a few incorrect guesses today for Name That Song. Shout out to Dave and Ballarat, Emma on the road, Scott and Ballarat, Tracy, Jeff, Lauren, Robin, though, all picked a one-hit wonder in Rupert Holmes. It's Escape. It's also the first song of the theme this week, so you come back this time tomorrow. You could pick another theme. You could be scoring yourself a $50 voucher to spend on some fuel. Ballarat Zone, 3BA.

0: Love a rock set deep cut. That is fading like a flower. Thanks to Metro. Better service, better advice, better building solutions. It's the big show at 3BA. My name is Josh Olek, getting to fill in for PT for the next couple of weeks. And I will be honest, the only reason I said yes to these early mornings is so I could find out what this secret sound is. We are officially into our 16th week of trying to work out what that bad boy is, which means it's worth $1,620 when we play a little bit later. You can remember, the answer is one, three words long, and it involves your hands. Both revealed by PT recently. If you'd like to have a guess, you need to be here at 102.33BA at 8:10 because we open up the phones when Gareth gets you that local Ballarat news at 3BA.
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9: Having a look around town, it's nice and smooth on the roads, no delays or collisions. Your run into Melbourne's nice and clear through Warren Heap to Balan on the Western Freeway. Once you do get through to Ferris Road, delays are to Hopkins Road. The Deer Park Bypass does hit a bit of traffic at Robinson's Road and a slow run on the Ring Road. We all want our kids to be safe, but many aren't. Enough to fill a stadium every year. 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Search Stadium of Hope. That's the latest 3BA traffic.
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10: Hi, I'm Gareth Thompson with your local news update. A man's facing multiple charges, including theft and assault, after an incident in Redan last week. Police say the man was attempting to steal alcohol from an IGA last Wednesday when he was confronted by a staff member before threatening the worker with violence, then escaping. It's alleged the man then produced a knife and made further threats on two witnesses who tried to intervene. They apparently took pursuit and performed a citizen's arrest until police arrived. The man was arrested and charged to return to Ballarat Magistrates Court at a later date. Mobile users in Ballarat North could experience outages from Wednesday as a major Telstra base station upgrade gets underway. It's expected to affect users in Wenderee, Invermay Park, Mount Rowan and Ballarat North. The telco says the tower may be switched off for periods of up to 10 hours across the 9-day works program, with customers advised to prepare for service interruptions. And in local sport, Dunstown has dashed Skipton's hopes of a back-to-back flag. The town is sending the defending champs home 75-57, lining up an historic decider against Daylesford.
11: 3BA National News Now.
12: I'm Phoebe Humphrey. One Nation has put forward a policy that would allow renters and mortgage holders to redirect up to a quarter of their future super contributions into their take-home pay for up to 3 years. The party says this could put up to $82 back into the pockets of households each week. Barnaby Joyce has told Seven it's just common sense.
13: If you're doing it tough and you're going to lose your house or be kicked out on the street, and that will cause you massive problems in your capacity to hold down a job and capacity to get super, you can make the application to the super fund for that money to come back to you so that you can get through.
12: Flights have been grounded after a plane crash at Miami International Airport. An Amazon cargo plane overshot the runway with multiple people injured. Bird flu vaccinations will be rolled out in South Australia today. Native birds will be the first to receive the jabs in the state. And Aussies are spending big during the AFL and NRL finals. Adobe says online traffic for merch is up 53%, while there's been a 14% jump in spending on TVs.
11: Metro. 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
12: In sport, the Panthers have clinched the NRL Minor Premiership for the fourth time in seven seasons. The side downed the West Tigers 38-10 last night and will now take on the Roosters in a qualifying final clash on Sunday. Co-captain Nathan Cleary telling Nine it's going to be tough.
14: It shows that it's going to be a tough contest, so we're going to be up against it, but it's a great challenge.
12: And to AFL, the Swans will provide an update today on Callum Mills, with scans expected to confirm the skipper has ruptured his ACL. That's the latest news and sport.
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15: 3BA weather.
0: Hey, if you're sick of this rain, today will be the last of it for a little while. A morning shower or two with a top of 12 degrees before it suns up for tomorrow. Morning frost, mostly sunny, 15 degrees. Wednesday, a cloudy day with a top of 10. And then Thursday, partly cloudy with a top of 13 degrees. Currently in Gordon at 7.
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0: 8, The Big Show at 3BA. My name's Josh Olick, filling in for PT whilst he jumps on a plane to have a couple of juicy cocktails in Bali. Don't worry about missing him, though. There are plenty of familiar voices on 3BA's iHeartRadio app, including the voice of Amanda Keller from your drive home, Jonesy and Amanda with GM Nation. She's actually got this other show. It's a podcast called Double A Chattery, where instead of Jonesy on the show, she gets her best mate on to have a yarn about things. Actually, I'll just let her explain exactly what it is.
1: Anita and I go back a long way, and we discuss everything when we're having a cup of tea,
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1: 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Is funny.
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1: Is engaging. 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
1: 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Can't wait.
0: 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Number is 5332 1023. 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
3: 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And 60s and 70s tracks that stand the test of time. 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

0: slippery one on Sturt Street today with all that patchy rain about. Make sure you're being careful on the roads. Just a couple of minutes to 8 o'clock. 3BA's Secret Sounds around the corner, by the way, as well. If you want to play for $1,620, you need to stick around for the next 15 to have a guess at exactly what this is. Thanks to Arnie Jack's, wherever you're celebrating, whatever you're celebrating, make it a night at Arnie Jack's, Ballarat celebration destination. There's lots of ways to get involved with the celebration. 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You can email the big show at 3ba.com.au, send us a message on our Facebook page, or go to 3ba.com.au and go to the celebration book and fill your details out there. 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Matthew Peterson has wanted to wish you a very happy birthday as you turned 28 today. In 1813, the nickname Uncle Sam was first used as a reference to the USA. 1921, the first Miss America bathing suit competition was held. 1936, the last Tasmanian tiger died in the Hobart Zoo. People still reckon there's a few of those floating about, but we will see. Hey, 1996, rapper Tupac was gunned down in Las Vegas. 1997, Pat Rafter won his first US Open. And in 2013, Tony Abbott was elected PM. But another happy birthday to the wonderful Gloria Gaynor. Turns 83 today. Chrissy Hynde of the Pretenders turns 75 today. And a happy birthday to Julie Kavanagh. The voice of Marge Simpson turns 76 today. You also got Diane Warren, the songwriter behind Turn Back Time by Cher. And a big happy birthday as well, 26 today, Ariana Titmus, our wonderful Olympian and swimmer as well. Hey, if you want to get involved in tomorrow's celebration book, like I said, you can jump online, 3ba.com.au, and get more details there. But latest in local Ballarat news is coming up next.
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3: No delays or breakdowns around town. It's a great run. You'll run into Melbourne, the Western Freeway, nice and clear until about Ferris Road. Delays are through to Hopkins Road. The Deer Park Bypass is busy at Robinson's Road, and the Ring Road's banked up to the Westgate. To get you from back home to Port Melbourne, we're looking at an hour and 25 minutes. 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
4: Hi, I'm Garrett Thompson. One Nation super policy divides MPs, but first in local news, two members of the public have been praised by police after apparently performing a citizen's arrest on an alleged thief in Redan. Police say last Wednesday the man attempted to steal alcohol from Ryan's IGA and threatened a worker who tried to intervene before threatening two witnesses with a knife when they tried to do the same. They apparently later caught up to the suspect in Adair Street and managed to detain him, police arresting the man a short time later, charging him with robbery, theft, threat to inflict serious injury and other assault charges. He's been remanded in custody. Officers say while citizens' arrests are not recommended, members of the public were thanked for their efforts. Excitement for rail passengers on the Maryborough line who finally got access to tap-and-go payments from yesterday. V-Line passengers now able to pay for their journeys with their bank card, smartphone or smartwatch rather than having to obtain an e-ticket. And former Ballarat miner Jade Melbourne has been named in the Opals leadership group for the FIBA Women's Basketball World Cup in Germany. Melbourne will support newly appointed captain Ezzy McBeggar alongside Alana Smith and Steph Talbot as Australia chases a gold medal. The 24-year-old guard continues to cement her place as one of the Opal's key leaders after rising through the ranks from Ballarat to the international stage.
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5: I'm Phoebe Humphrey. The government's responded to One Nation's latest policy that would allow renters and mortgage holders to redirect some of their super contributions to their pay packets. One Nation says its policy would apply in a worst-case scenario, like when someone's about to lose their house. But Social Services Minister Tanya Plibersek has told Seven what would be more helpful is higher pay.
6: One Nation has opposed same job, same pay. Pauline Hanson's been out there saying Australian workers are lazy and they should be easier to sack, and they haven't backed those increases to the minimum wage.
5: At least five people have been killed after a plane crash in Miami. The Amazon cargo plane overshot the runway at the international airport after arriving from Puerto Rico. Five others have been injured. And a fresh warning to parents about the growing threat of online grooming, with new research showing nearly two-thirds of Aussie kids have been solicited in some form. Experts say seemingly harmless questions about hobbies, age and where a child lives can be used to build trust and identify vulnerabilities.
2: 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Better service, better advice, better building solutions.
5: In sport, Kimi Antonelli has continued his incredible F1 season, winning the Italian Grand Prix overnight. He finished ahead of Mercedes teammate George Russell. Aussie Oscar Piastri finished fifth with his teammate Lando Norris in fourth.
7: Ultimately, I think that was the best result we could have got as a team, so I'm pretty happy.
5: Penrith has claimed the NRL's minor premiership after beating the West Tigers 38-10 last night. And in AFL, Jesse Hogan has reportedly passed a medical test with Collingwood as the Pies eye the Giants forward. That's the latest news and sport.
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2: Ballarat Airport Shuttle Bus, departing Ballarat up to 11 times a day, 7 days a week. They'll transport you to and from Melbourne Airport. 3BA weather.
3: Bit of wet and slippery morning across Ballarat already. Going to be clearing up by the end of the morning, though, before we hit a top of 12 degrees today. Tomorrow, rain's over. Morning frost, mostly sunny, a top of 15 degrees. Wednesday, going to be a cloudy one with a top of 10, maybe a shower about. And then Thursday, partly cloudy, top of 13 degrees. Currently in Snake Valley, it's 8.
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0: minutes past 8 o'clock. A very wet start to your day across Ballarat, but we do have a very good incentive to stay in your car right here at 3BA.
1: 3BA's secret sound.
0: Ooh, this has got to be Ballarat's best kept secret. Been going on for over 16 weeks now. What is this secret sound? Number is 5332-1023 if you'd like to play. It could pick you up $1,620. Imagine what that could do for you. Hey, a thermo mix in the kitchen, maybe a sneaky little holiday. Leslie is in town in Ballarat, mate. What would it do for you?
2: Well, I just had my tax done and I had to pay tax.
0: Oh, no.
2: There goes all the tax return plans that I had.
0: Mate, so I'm going to get you onto my guy. He's always getting me at least a grand back. It's always nice around tax time.
2: Well, I couldn't hear get back to my tax person. I thought, oh, how hard can it be?
0: Oh,
2: I'll do it
0: myself. No.
2: I've probably done something horribly wrong and I'll get audited.
0: Well, $1,620 is up for grabs if you can tell me what that is, Leslie. What do you reckon?
2: Well, I wondered whether PT was just turning a doorknob.
0: Turning a doorknob. Leslie? That is not correct, unfortunately. Thank you for playing, though.
2: Thanks, Josh. You have a great day.
0: Yeah, you too. Hello, 3BA. Who do I have there?
3: Hi, it's Carly.
0: Hi, Carly. How are you going today, mate?
3: I'm all right. How are you?
0: Good, mate. Imagine all this money going into your bank account right about
3: that
0: now.
3: That would be pretty awesome today.
0: All right. What is this secret sound, mate?
3: Brushing hair.
0: Brushing hair.
3: Yeah. Brushing your hair.
0: Maybe if you put 400 litres of maple syrup into it. Gee, not today though.
3: No worries. Thanks for that.
0: Thanks for playing. Hello, 3BA. Who do I have there? Hello, 3BA.
4: Yes, good morning. How are you going?
0: Good, mate. Who do I have there?
4: Glenn,
0: mate, do you have any idea what that secret sound is?
4: I reckon he might be crushing some garlic.
0: Crushing some garlic.
5: That's not it.
0: Not correct, mate, but good try.
4: No worries. Thanks. Have a good day.
0: No worries. You too, brother. Hello, 3BA. Who do I have there?
6: Good morning.
0: Good morning. Who do I have there?
6: Arnold.
0: Arnold, mate, what do you reckon?
6: Is it tapping your fingers?
0: Tapping your fingers. It is not Arnold, though. Good try.
6: No!
0: He shattered. All right, next caller off the ranks. Hello, 3BA. Who do I have there?
7: You've got Joe here.
0: Joe, what do you reckon the secret sound is, Joe?
7: Is it lighting a fire?
0: Lighting a fire. That's a good guess, but
8: it's not the answer.
0: Sorry, Joe.
7: No worries.
0: Thank you for playing. Last cab off the rank. Who do I have there at 3BA for the secret sound?
9: You've got Robin.
0: Robin, mate, any idea what this secret sound is?
9: Is it eating a twisty?
0: Eating a twisty? Mate, I love a twisty. Do you love are you a cheese twisty or a chicken twisty kind of person?
9: No, cheese.
0: Yeah.
9: It's got MSG in it.
0: I'm a fan of MSG, I will say. It goes well on a steak. But that is not the answer. Bad luck, mate.
9: No worries. Thank you.
0: That's all we have time for today. And whilst there is no cash today, I am a little bit glad. I think PT would have actually killed me if I gave all this money away day one. But the good news is you get to play for $1,640 tomorrow morning at 8:10. 3BA's Secret Sound.
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0: It's the Metro, better service, better advice, better building solutions. It's the big show at 3VA. PT's currently on holidays. My name is Josh Ollick and the pleasure of filling in. But whilst it was raining and pouring across the weekend, I did spend a bit of time inside the 3VA iHeart app, having a stream of the radio station and checking out some really cool podcasts on there. For example, learnt a lot about the origin of tea in China in a podcast called You're Dead to Me. It connects comedians to historians to really get into the nitty-gritty details of the years gone by. Like, what those Chinese tea purists who are big fans of the fact that it came from their own country are thinking you definitely shouldn't be doing when it comes to having your morning cup of tea.
1: Chinese would be absolutely horrified that we put milk in.
2: Oh, don't ever mention that.
3: You've done it now, Hugh.
2: Because the milk and sugar makes something else. It's no longer tea.
3: So people could boil the tea and let the leaves unfurl.
2: Yeah.
3: They could chew it. Would they add anything else? Would they flavour the tea? Could you put in other herbs?
2: Yes, you can. You can put scallion.
3: Scallion, okay.
2: Yeah, you can put ginger.
3: Right.
2: You can put orange juice or anything because it's like today, you know.
1: That's all fine, but milk?
2: Yeah. No.
1: Scallion.
2: No.
1: What is scallion, by the way?
2: Scallion, it's the Chinese onion.
1: Oh, an onion.
2: Oh.
1: Yeah.
2: It's very
1: You can put onion in your tea.
2: Yeah, not
1: but milk
2: onion.
1: Is a no-no.
2: Yeah, it's scallion. And it cures cold too, you know. Cold, when you have a cold. You put ginger, scallion, and tea, boil them really hot. You drink it and you sweat out, and that's it.
0: I don't know. I'm still putting a couple of sugars in my tea every day. You can go and check out You're Dead to Me on the free iHeartRadio app right now. Ballarat's own 3VA. Hey, we'll catch you up with Brett Mack next. 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
4: 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Juices like-

0: So if you love the 80s as much as we do, then tease up the hair and crank up the volume and relive the decade that got it right. 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
8: 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Your ride into Melbourne's looking great on the Western Freeway until about Ferris Road, it is busy to Hopkins Road. The Deer Park Bypass, it's a bit of congestion at Robinson's Road, and the Ring Road is slowing through to the Westgate. 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
9: Hi, I'm Gareth Thompson with your local news update. Ballarat men are among five charged following an alleged aggravated home invasion in Melbourne's southeast last month. Police say three armed defenders allegedly entered a Dandenong home with machetes, threatening the occupant and stealing personal items. Two Mount Pleasant men, aged 21 and 23, and a 19-year-old Wenderee man were arrested during raids linked to the investigation. The 23-year-old Mount Pleasant man and the Wenderee man have been remanded in custody with the other bailed. Regional councils across Victoria have welcomed a coalition pledge to reinstate the Country Roads and Bridges program. Ben Blaine from Regional Cities Victoria says the scheme gives councils $1.5 million a year to target local road and bridge upgrades. He says local communities like Ballarat are best placed to identify their own priorities and get projects delivered. RCV is also calling for an extra $2 billion over 4 years for maintenance and upgrades on state-managed regional roads. And nominations for this year's International Day of People with Disability Awards have opened, with the City of Ballarat calling for community members to recognise local champions of inclusion and accessibility.
7: 3BA National News now.
10: I'm Phoebe Humphrey. The federal government is closing in on proposed $100 million fines for social media giants. The bill is set to go before the Senate tomorrow, which would see companies hit with the massive penalties if they fail to keep kids off their sites. It comes as new figures show up to 89% of teens are still using social media platforms. Communications Minister Annika Wells telling Seven that figure won't drop overnight.
11: This is a cultural change, much like underage drinking. There's a law that says you can't drink if you're under 18. Plenty of people do, but it's about setting a standard.
10: Authorities remain on the scene of a deadly plane crash in Miami. At least five people have died after an Amazon cargo plane overshot the runway. A number of others have been injured with major delays at the international airport. And a new report has found Australia is lagging behind when it comes to paid parental leave for dads. Movember revealing we rank 34th out of 38 developed countries, with almost one in three dads taking no parental leave at all.
7: Metrol. 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
10: In sport, the NRL has locked in the schedule for week one of finals. It comes after Penrith secured the minor premiership, setting up a blockbuster qualifying final against the Roosters on Sunday. ARL boss Peter Vlandis telling Seven all eight sides have a genuine chance.
2: I think any team on its day can actually win the game, so I wouldn't be trying to pick who's going to win, because you might pick it wrong.
10: And North Melbourne players have backed the club's decision to sack Alistair Clarkson. Former skipper Luke McDonald says the team isn't where they want to be right now. That's the latest news and sport.
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12: 3BA weather.
13: A cloudy and wet start to your morning, but the bomb reckons that will be wrapping up before the end of the day. Tomorrow, though, morning frost, a mostly sunny day with a top of 15 degrees. Before we get back into some cloudy weather on Wednesday, a top of 10 degrees. Thursday, looking like partly cloudy and a top of 13 as well. Currently in Redan, though, it's 8.
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0: to 9, 3BA. Ballarat roads are starting to fill up as people go to school and work. I will say, though, when it comes to people who know all about our beautiful town, Brett Mack is going to be right up the top of the list. Good morning, Brett. How you going, mate?
1: What I don't know, I make up. Good morning to you, Josh.
0: What's coming up on the show today, brother?
1: On the show today, got a bit of interesting stuff, actually. Our play therapist, Dr. Kate Renshaw, returns today. Now, we're going to look at a housing development in Sebastopol. You're probably thinking, what's going on, play therapist housing? But last time we chatted, we were contacted by a listener who's concerned that 40 new houses are going up on a big block in Sebast, which is great. We need the housing. However, there's zero courtyards, zero recreation space, zero play areas. What is going on,
0: people? That's become like a little bit of a prison almost.
1: Almost, yeah. So anyway, Dr. Kate weighs into that one. Going to look at a rare and incurable neurological movement disorder called dystonia. Heard of that one?
0: No, but it sounds like a good name for a band. I shouldn't be making fun of that. But
1: it does, actually.
0: Yeah.
1: Wendy Powell is a bit of a crusader. She's suffering from the condition. We'll get her in the studio today. Going to look at the amazing survival story of the HMAT Ballarat in World War One. If this ship, it was torpedoed, but everyone survived.
0: Wow!
1: If things had gone like the Germans thought, it could have been worse than the Titanic, Josh. So this is an amazing story, something that our town was pretty proud of back in World War One. Maddie Hames from Hames Paint on the show today. They're backing Ballarat retail big time. They've got more bricks and mortar opening this week. Going to meet the Australian Community Father of the Year, Will Austin, on
0: the
1: show today.
0: Perfect for Father's Day as
1: well.
0: Perfect
1: for Father's Day.
2: Hey, did you have a good Father's Day, actually, while you're here? What'd you get up to?
1: Yeah, what do you think of the new top?
0: Oh, beautiful. That's actually schmick, actually. Yeah. Nice and clean. No cat hair or fur or anything
1: on it. No stains on it yet, so give me time. No, it was good. It was good, thank you, mate. What about you?
0: I'm not a father,
1: But what about your old man?
0: I did wish him a happy Father's Day. He's over in Melbourne, so he's been a good fella. But, the Father of the Year, a bit more important than that.
1: I was just going to say, Will's woken up with a bit of a nasty stomach bug. There's a lot of this stuff going around at the moment. So, fingers crossed we'll get him on the show today, if not another time. And Monday wouldn't be Monday without Mr. Roccacelli. Roland returns today with some tips ahead of the state election.
0: Beautiful, mate. Sounds like a ripping show. Make sure you join Brett 10 o'clock this morning for Ballarat Today at 3BA.
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0: Hey, if you're kicking yourself because you missed the Big Show's secret sound, it is back tomorrow at 8:10. 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

0: one of the most iconic sax riffs ever written, right? George Michael, Careless Whisper, Ballarat's own 3BA. Hello, it's Josh Olek filling in for PT in the big show at 3BA. I just wanted to say massive thank you to everybody who's called 5332-1023 today. Made me feel welcome. I know you are obviously used to having PT's voice rattle off your car or kitchen speakers for the last like 39 years or whatever he's been doing it. So it means a lot when you can jump in, have a gas bag with somebody new. I just wanted you to know that I really appreciate it. Hey, we will be back tomorrow with your next chance to play 3BA's Secret Sounds. Now worth $1,640. Make sure you're around at 8:10 if you'd like to play. Otherwise, your 9 o'clock More Music Marathon starts next with a bit of fun from Joe Jackson. 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Oh, I think we've all asked that question about somebody at some point, eh? Take him home tonight. Is she really going out with him? Coming up after the latest local news at 9, Ballarat's own 3BA.
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7: In Magpie, there's a car fire at Frenchman's Lane, just heading northbound to avoid the area if you can. Otherwise, around town, it is looking pretty good. You run into Melbourne flying through on the Western Freeway. You hit a bit of traffic at Ferris Road through to Hopkins Road. The Deer Park Bypass is slowing toward Robinson's Road, and the Ring Road still banked up to the Westgate. 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
8: Hi, I'm Gareth Thompson with your local news update. Three men from Ballarat are among five charged over a home invasion in Melbourne. It's alleged a group of armed offenders entered a Dandenong home and threatened the occupant with machetes, as well as stealing personal items. Two Mount Pleasant men, aged in their 20s, and a 19-year-old Wendouree man were arrested during raids linked to the investigation. A coalition pledge to reinstate the Country Roads and Bridges program has been welcomed by regional councils across the state. The scheme would give councils, including Ballarat, $1.5 million a year to target local road and bridge upgrades. Regional Cities Victoria is also calling for an extra $2 billion over 4 years to upgrade regional roads. And in local sport, a strong showing for Ballarat in the BFNL, defeating Sebastopol FNC 94-37 over the weekend. It takes Ballarat into their first grand final in 12 years.
1: 3BA National News Now.
9: I'm Phoebe Humphrey. The Coalition has rubbished One Nation's new super plan. Deputy Liberal Leader Jane Hume says the policy, which would allow renters and mortgage holders to redirect some of their super contributions to their pay packets, is simply a headline.
10: None of these questions have been answered. They are worth asking, Senator Hanson, because One Nation does have a habit of putting out a headline and putting out no details.
9: They're on the ABC. At least five people have died after an Amazon cargo plane crashed at Miami International Airport. Multiple others are injured with emergency services on scene. Canberra is ramping up its crackdown on social media with proposed penalties of more than $100 million for companies that fail to keep kids off their sites. The bill is set to head to the Senate tomorrow. And Master Builders is warning Australia could be short of almost 936,000 workers.
10: Headline and putting out no details.
9: They're on the ABC. At least five people have died after an Amazon cargo plane crashed at

0: still the side to beat this September, with James Hird telling Nine his mind's not changed by Saturday's heavy defeat against the Swans.
1: I still have them, as silly as it sounds, as my premiership pick, just because of what they've got on the park and the Chris Fagan as a coach.
0: The Panthers have set up a blockbuster qualifying final against the Roosters on Sunday after claiming the NRL's minor premiership with last night's victory against the West Tigers. And Mercedes driver Kimi Antonelli has taken out the Italian F1 Grand Prix overnight. That's the latest news and sport.
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7: 3BA weather.
8: Still got a bit of patchy morning rain across the central highlands before it wraps up a little bit later on and we get to our top of 12 degrees. Tomorrow, rain free according to the Bureau of Meteorology. Morning frost, mostly sunny, a top of 15 degrees. Wednesday, looking at a cloudy one with a top of 10 and then some sunshine back on Thursday. Partly cloudy, a top of 13 degrees.
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1: Hi, I'm Gareth Thompson with your local news update. Proposed changes to private health insurance rebates for over 65s could put pressure on regional hospitals, according to Catholic Health Australia. The organisation says more than 200,000 older Aussies may drop or downgrade their cover, shifting demand onto the public health system. The peak body warns some regional private hospitals could face significant revenue losses if the changes go ahead. In Ballarat, concerns have been raised about the potential flow-on effects for providers including St John of God Hospital and the wider local health network. A home invasion in Melbourne's east has seen three Ballarat locals charged. It's alleged a group of armed defenders entered a Dandenong home and threatened the occupants with machetes, as well as stealing a number of items. A man from Wenderee and two men from Mount Pleasant facing court. And a doyen of Ballarat's business community has celebrated a special birthday. Bruce Bartrop, Bartrop Real Estate, turning 90 last Friday. Bruce still comes to the office every day, lives in his own home and drives.
0: 3BA National News Now.
2: I'm Phoebe Humphrey. Barnaby Joyce says One Nation's policy on super would help those doing it tough from losing their homes. Under the plan, mortgage holders and renters could redirect up to a quarter of their super contributions into their pay packets for a maximum of 3 years. Joyce telling Seven the policy is designed as